just what she meant. When I had to pawn my clothes just to pay my rent.

You know, down in Louisiana, they don't speak good French. Not all the people, but they got a language of their own, what they call Creole, but it's Patois. And we get around at night when you go to a ball, you sing Patois. So I'd like to sing this Patois number to you.

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You know, the funniest thing, the poor French people don't know what they be saying when they say oui, oui, oui, oui, you know. The French people say oui, oui for yes, you know. But oui, oui don't mean yes. You see, in English, oui, oui. When you've been drinking too much and you have to go and you say oui, oui, that's what oui, oui mean, you know. But when the French people say it, they say oui, oui, they don't know what they're saying. You understand?

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Pas qu'on est. 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C'est bon. That's something, now when you say, say c'est bon. Say c'est bon. Mon chéri, ah, that's it, mon chéri. Say c'est bon, I really could speak French. Yeah. Yeah. Bow wow. Now what do bow wow mean in French? Oh yeah, that's right, that's what the dogs say, bow wow, you know.

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Mr. Bill Charlap. Yeah, huh? But Bill, I'm gonna do this because this chair, I've gotta see you, baby. So are you ready for some good musical conversation? Because that is what this is. Oh, Bill and I talk and talk and talk. 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I never get much for moonlit skies. 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

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Yes, this is a scene on Main Street when John 50 comes to town. Crowds of every age, creed, and gender are abound. Senor Kitsch sings kiss, detaining each attendee's sins. 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

0: That's a tune called Freckles, which I don't think we've played for about 2 years. I don't know why. I think we need to start playing it again.
1: RBG, c'est de la musique.

Florida Knagel, a Givaradao Diderman, Aina Borhorin Okreta Changus, Lufred Jodentet, Kowe Jodentet, Nalko Lagerman.